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3: 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Somehow he's making money on that? Is this all some big, massive ploy by Giannis? It could be. I don't know. According to Windy, the talks have intensified over the last 7 to 10 days. Quote, he has focused on wanting to be a member of the Miami Heat. Oh, Windhorst, you've never sounded sexier. Whisper that sweet sexiness into my ears. Windy's going to be so creeped out.
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0: I grew it way out long in the back. Like, I still...
1: You got any evidence of this?
0: Yeah, I need it in a yearbook. Like, I don't have anything scanned. But I'll, when I get home, from Omaha, I'll do it. I don't have anything
1: scanned. Is even an old word.
0: Yeah.
1: We're so old.
0: But no, but I definitely just like from the ears up, the same haircut as now. But from the ears back, it got pretty long down the back of my neck.
1: Oh, John Saber, he writes in here to the Tweeter Machine. When you listen to Marty and McGee, then get told the music you grew up on or you grew up loving is called butt rock, and it's crying memes or gifs, crying gifs. Sorry, man. Well, I'm telling you, I didn't know either till the other day. I'm sitting there trying to get motivated to pump some iron. Just want to hear some Creed. Just want to hear some Nickelback. Some Hinder.
0: Honey, why you calling me? Yeah, Steve Brzezinski, longtime friend of the show, he said, learning about butt rock has been a fantastic history lesson today. You never know what we'll learn on a Saturday morning. And I love the fact that we're talking about this because it is Father's Day weekend. Because I don't know if I'd have called it butt rock, I'd have called it dad rock. But it all comes back around, doesn't it, son? Kids right now are buying LPs and cassettes. And we thought they were gone forever. And pretty sure I thought that butt rock was gone forever, and you are single-handedly bringing it back one arm curl at a time. And
1: yeah, man.
0: We appreciate your service, Dad.
1: Always. Yep.
0: It's Marty
1: here
0: McGee
1: for you.
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1: it
0: disc.
1: It sounds
0: track.
1: So sweet.
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0: all that, but there's a bunch of little countries around once you start getting closer to Asia that I couldn't do it.
1: So the former Soviet Union is the part of this that would trip you up the most. Estonia, Latvia, yes. Lithuania.
0: Hold on.
1: Czech Republic is a big giant blob there in Europe. I'm going to do this.
0: Yeah, sure.
1: Hold on. I bet you I could get it.
0: Like, you know where Romania is at?
1: Georgia.
0: How about Austria?
1: Not Atlanta. How about the country of Georgia?
0: How about Austria? You know where Austria is?
1: I'm gonna do this in a break, and up next we're gonna see how many European countries I really have. Also, Joe Burrow and the Bengals are hard to take seriously. We will explain why. Coming up next, Hammer and Emmett on ESPN Radio and the ESPN app.
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0: first two seasons. And that's why he's five.
1: Excellent.
0: If he continued, he might be one or two. But the fact that seasons three, four, and five.
1: Continued, but yeah, not in the right direction.
0: Yeah, he continues. That's what knocked him down a peg a little bit. All right, we have a potential preview today here on ESPN Radio. 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

0: theory. Hey, it's Michelle Smallman, and coming up Monday, how should the Lakers approach their offseason? We asked one of their biggest fans, Ice Cube, when he joins us at 9:30 a.m. Eastern. It's on Sportsmanlike, 6 a.m. Eastern, right here on ESPN Radio, ESPN 2, and ESPN U.
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3: This is our sexual harassment training. 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
8: That goes against my entire personality, but...

0: Jason Fleming's, maybe Braden Burry's, but he's probably a little lower, guard from Arizona. And then Ade Mara, the center from Michigan, seems like he's going to be somewhere potentially in the top 10. And Nate Amendt, the 6'10 forward from Tennessee, is going to be somewhere in the top 10. So there are at least a couple potential options on the board that if they decide to go another way, they could. And I think they've had Amendt in at some point for a workout. So there's at least that possibility.
1: Right. So they also could trade back. You know, it's one of the things I don't think we're going to see.
0: They could trade out.
1: They could trade out.
0: I'm saying if they make a big splash trade, the fifth pick would be primary piece of that.
1: True. And in that case, if they're trading out, they're likely keeping those veterans because if they're trading out, they're probably trading for guys who can help them immediately.
0: You would think.
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What I'm saying is that the Clippers are going to, they have a couple of different options where they can go with their organization. And when they make these decisions on these option guys, we're going to have an idea of which way they're leaning, whether they're leaning hard into the young guys or whether that's a partial pivot. And the reason that is interesting, more than just like filling, you know, Clipper, fan blogs, is that if they are pivoting out of the veteran guys, what does that mean for Kawhi Leonard? Kawhi Leonard is coming off.

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12: I'm Chad Ryder in golf. The U.S. Open third round. Wyndham Clark with a lead at 6 under. Sam Stevens is 2 shots back. And Scottie Scheffler is 2 under on the day. Is now just 4 shots in back of the lead. For the World Cup now, and Germany has a 2-1 lead on the Ivory Coast in the 97th minute. Germany scoring the go-ahead goal in extra time in the 94th minute. The winner moving on to the knockout stage. The Netherlands crushes Sweden 5-1. Game 1 of the College Baseball World Series Championship in Omaha. And Oklahoma leads North Carolina 8-3 in the 8th. Sooners with a 4-1 4th. Watch the game on ESPN. To Major League Baseball in a few finals, including Toronto with a comeback at Wrigley.
13: The 2-1 pitch. And Okamoto gets underneath it. Sends it on a solid right. Out to left field. It's into the stands. Kazuma Okamoto launches a 3-run bomb, and the Blue Jays have taken an 8-5 lead at Wrigley.
14: This might be the moment. This might be the Bo Bichette at Texas moment.
12: Call on Sportsnet 590, The Fan. Okamoto, that go-ahead 3-run shot in the 8th inning, his 16th of the season, as the Blue Jays rally to get past the Cubs 8-6. Reds hammer the Yankees 10-2. Spencer Steer with a 3-run homer. Tigers defeat the White Sox 4-1. In progress, the Brewers lead the Braves 3-1 in the 7th. Marlins have a 6-2 lead on the Giants in the 4th in Miami.
3: Hey, it's Michelle Smallman, and coming up Monday, how should the Lakers approach their offseason? We asked one of their biggest fans, Ice Cube, when he joins us at 9:30 a.m. Eastern. 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

0: Let me ask you a question today. Do you consider yourself to be a loving person? Now, I'm not trying to challenge you, but maybe I can stretch you a little bit in a good direction. Jesus said that we must love even our enemies and pray for people who mistreat us. He said that if we only love the people who love us, that's not even love. That's convenient kindness. And everybody does that, even the worst people. And Jesus didn't just teach us to love that way. He demonstrated that love. The Bible says that while we were still enemies of God, Christ died for us. To really be the loving person you ultimately want to be, you'll need Christ in your life to love and save you, and then to help you truly be loving. This is Tom Gray, and This Stuff Matters.
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4: I was born and raised in Brooklyn, New York. I've been a Knicks fan my whole life. They should have suspended Wilbur Yumba, but I'm happy they didn't. My boy Jalen Brunson put that man in the Blendl Game 5, man. Made that man look like Wilbur Yumba. You already know, New York City, never satisfied.
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